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posisi 10 yang turun 3 peringkat Anima featuring Lisa with Bad Angel. 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Mr. Know It All by CD Swims turun 2 peringkat di posisi 7. 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This is our top 5 sama Pradua. Next 1 peringkat Lisa featuring Anita Rema Viva Sounds Goals. 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And this is our top 3 sama Pradua. Yang terus 1 peringkat Maroon 5 Heroin. 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